you do what they told ya. 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Now you do what they told ya. 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

0: 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Y la copa también. 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

You're awful bright, you're awful smart. I must admit, you broke my heart. The awful truth, it's really sad.

You had the cards, I must admit. You were awful smart. 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